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2: CFQR weather. Tonight, partly cloudy, 30% chance of showers early this evening. Wind west, 20 kilometers, becoming light this evening. Low zero with patchy frost.

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2: CFQR weather. Tonight, partly cloudy, 30% chance of showers early this evening. Wind west, 20 kilometers, becoming light this evening. Low zero with patchy frost.

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2: CFQR weather. Tonight, partly cloudy, 30% chance of showers early this evening. Wind west, 20 kilometers, becoming light this evening. Low zero with patchy frost.

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2: 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Tonight, partly cloudy, 30% chance of showers early this evening. Wind west, 20 kilometers, becoming light this evening. Low zero with patchy frost.

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3: From the national newsroom of the Canadian Press, I'm Don Mitchell. Before getting on a plane, President Donald Trump said Saturday he would mull over a new Iranian proposal to end the war, but he also expressed skepticism it would lead to a deal. While boarding Air Force One, he told reporters that he had the plan in hand. A pair of official Iranian news outlets, believed to be close to Iran's paramilitary Revolutionary Guard, said it's a 14-point proposal that came via Pakistan. Meanwhile, Prime Minister Mark Carney says Ottawa might send support to restore shipping access in the Strait of Hormuz if there's a functional ceasefire in the Iran war.
4: In an interview with the Canadian Press, Carney said despite Washington's claims that it has paused the conflict, there is not a durable ceasefire. His stance on the war in Iran shifted once Donald Trump's goal, quote, evolved. Carney says while Canada opposes the actions of the Iranian regime, it's concerned about how those objectives are pursued and whether the countries involved are complying with international law. Naira Ahmed, The Canadian Press.
3: Close to 50 people held a rally outside a northern Nova Scotia RCMP detachment Saturday, demanding answers about two children that went missing a year ago. The Rally for Justice demonstration was in Stellarton and marks the one-year anniversary of six-year-old Lily Sullivan and her four-year-old brother Jack's disappearance. In an interview before the gathering, paternal grandmother Belinda Gray admitted there are still many questions, and she wanted people to start demanding more answers and openness from law enforcement. RCMP staff Sergeant Rob McCammon repeated on Saturday that there's no evidence to suggest the siblings had been abducted or that any kind of criminal behavior was involved. Still, he said, all scenarios are being investigated. A bright moon is expected to dim a meteor shower, which will peak on Tuesday night, making it hard to see. ABC's Chuck Sievertson explains.
5: The Eta Aquarid meteor shower soon will light the sky with debris from Halley's Comet, but a bright moon will spoil the fun this year, making it hard to see. The shower will peak Tuesday night into Wednesday morning. Astronomers say viewers from the southern hemisphere typically see 50 meteors or shooting stars per hour during the peak, but the interfering moon could cut that number by half. In the north, sky watchers will likely see fewer than 10 per hour. Look to the east in the vicinity of constellation Aquarius.
3: And when Hudson's Bay closed its department stores for good last year, it started a hunt to name the next oldest company in Canada. However, the Canadian Press has discovered that determining which company now warrants that descriptor is not clear-cut. University of Western Ontario Director of Public History Michael Dove says he's not surprised by that.
6: It's difficult to kind of put your finger on it, you know, because we often don't have the business records, and certainly going back to the 1760s would be difficult to find a continuous run. I mean, that's one thing the Hudson's Bay Company actually did have going for it.
3: Possibilities for HBC's successor include newspapers found in Montreal and Halifax, storied Canadian brands like Molson Coors, as well as fur trader turned retailer Northwest Company. This is the Canadian Press. In sports and the NHL playoffs, Logan Stankoven scored twice to continue his postseason tear, and the Carolina Hurricanes smothered the Philadelphia Flyers 3-0 Saturday night to open a second-round series. Jackson Blake also scored for Carolina, and Frederick Anderson stopped 18 shots for a second shutout of the NHL playoffs and seventh in his postseason career. Game 2 of the series goes Monday night in Raleigh. In the LPGA, Nelly Korda tapped in for Eagle on the final hole Saturday for a 67 to build a 3-shot lead at the Riviera Maya Open in Mexico. At stake for the number one player in women's golf is a chance to win back-to-back on the LPGA and become the first player since Annika Sorenstrom in 2001 to start a season with six consecutive tournaments, finishing no worse than runner-up. And in Major League Baseball, Kazuma Okamoto hit his third home run in 2 days, and Brandon Valenzuela homered in an eight-run eighth inning to help the Toronto Blue Jays beat the Minnesota Twins 11-4. However, George Springer left the game with another injury after just coming back from one last week. From the Canadian Press, I'm Don Mitchell.
7: CFQR weather today, a mix of sun and clouds, wind becoming west 20 kilometers in the afternoon, high 13, UV index 6 or high. Tonight, showers low of 7.

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1: 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Done right the first time.
2: From the National Newsroom of the Canadian Press, I'm Lisa Laporte. New numbers show Canada's poverty rate appears to be holding steady at 11% in 2024. Statistics Canada says Nunavut recorded the highest poverty rate at 31.7% due to the high cost of living in much of the north. The territory was followed by BC at 13%. Quebec notched the lowest rate at 7%. Prime Minister Mark Carney departed for Armenia Saturday on a trip his office says is framed around Ukraine's defense and drumming up more trade and investment in Europe. Carney will be in the Armenian capital until Monday for the European Political Community Summit. While Canada has stayed out of the conflict in the Middle East, Prime Minister Carney says Ottawa might send support to restore shipping access in the Strait of Hormuz. He tells the Canadian Press it could happen if there is a functional ceasefire. A group of people rallied outside a northern Nova Scotia RCMP detachment Saturday, seeking answers about two children who went missing in the province a year ago.
3: Roughly 50 people joined the Rally for Justice demonstration in Stellarton. It marks the one-year anniversary of six-year-old Lily Sullivan and her four-year-old brother Jack's disappearance from their home in rural Lansdowne Station, about 140 kilometers north of Halifax. In an interview before the gathering, paternal grandmother Belinda Gray admitted there are still many questions, and she wanted people to start demanding more answers and openness from law enforcement. RCMP Staff Sergeant Rob McCammon repeated that there's no evidence to suggest the siblings had been abducted or that any kind of criminal behavior was involved. Still, he said all scenarios are being investigated. Don Mitchell, The Canadian Press.
2: Two manufacturers of the abortion pill mifepristone are asking the U.S. Supreme Court to restore access. Here's ABC's Olivia Rubin.
4: A three-judge appeals court panel, two appointed by President Trump, temporarily barring women from accessing the abortion pill mifepristone by mail. The ruling, a win for Louisiana, which sued in part on claims the by-mail pill skirted its statewide abortion ban.
2: It's the biggest jolt to abortion policy in the U.S. since the overturning of Roe v. Wade in 2022. And a steel beam from the World Trade Center is touring the United States to mark the 25th anniversary of 9/11. It's in partnership with the Tunnel to Towers Foundation, which provides free housing to wounded service members and Gold Star families. Founder and CEO Frank Siller says the beam is from the South Tower.
5: It's a very impressive piece of steel with the concrete in it. It weighs 16,900 pounds.
2: Siller's brother died in the South Tower on 9/11. This is the Canadian Press. In sports, the Ottawa Charge beat the Boston Fleet 3-1 in PWHL action tonight. That best-of-five semifinal series is now tied at 1-1 with Game 3 going Friday. In the NBA, the Philadelphia 76ers eliminated the Boston Celtics from the NBA playoffs with a 109-100 win to win the best-of-seven series 4-3. The visiting Cincinnati Reds issued a Major League Baseball record-tying seven straight walks during the second inning of a 17-7 loss to the Pittsburgh Pirates Saturday. It was the third time in Major League Baseball history that a team walked that many batters consecutively. It's the first time, though, in more than four decades. Starting pitcher Rhett Lauder walked three batters in the second inning and was replaced by Connor Phillips, who walked the next four, each time with the bases loaded. And in Major League Soccer action, Atlanta United beat CF Montreal 3-1. From the Canadian Press, I'm Lisa Laporte.
6: CFQR weather today, a mix of sun and clouds, wind becoming west 20 kilometers in the afternoon, high 13, UV index 6 or high. Tonight, showers, low of 6.

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1: 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Done right the first time.
2: From the National Newsroom of the Canadian Press, I'm Lisa Laporte. Canada's poverty rate held steady at 11% in 2024, which is about 4.5 million people.
3: Statistics Canada data shows racialized groups, Indigenous peoples, and Canadians living with disabilities continue to experience higher levels of poverty in the country. Nunavut recorded the highest poverty rate at 31.7% due to the high costs of living in much of the north. The territory was followed by British Columbia at 13% and Ontario at 12.5%. Like previous years, Quebec notched the lowest poverty rate at 7%. Naira Ahmed, The Canadian Press.
2: U.S. President Donald Trump said Saturday he would mull over a new Iranian proposal to end the war, but he also expressed skepticism it would lead to a deal. Prime Minister Mark Carney tells the Canadian Press this week Ottawa might send support to restore shipping access in the Strait of Hormuz if there is a functional ceasefire in the Iran war. Meantime, Trump has ordered the withdrawal of thousands of troops from Germany. Here's ABC News senior White House correspondent Selena Wang.
4: Pentagon officials say that the U.S. is preparing to withdraw 5,000 troops from Germany over the next 6 to 12 months. It comes as President Trump has repeatedly blasted Germany and our other NATO allies for not directly stepping in to help the U.S. effort in this war against Iran. Also, it comes after Germany's chancellor publicly criticized the Trump administration's handling of the war.
2: When asked about the matter Saturday, Trump said even more troops will be withdrawn. Saturday was the deadline for Alberta separatists to gather petition signatures that could trigger a referendum on withdrawing the province from Confederation. The head of the group Stay Free Alberta's Mitch Sylvester says the plan is to hand in the paperwork Monday to Elections Alberta's head office in Edmonton. Alberta Premier Danielle Smith has said she would move forward with a province-wide referendum if enough names are gathered and verified. And the U.S. Department of Transportation says most airlines will be capping ticket prices for Spirit Airlines travelers who need to rebook their canceled flights.
5: End of an era right there.
6: The last Spirit Airlines flight, 1833, landing in Dallas after the low-cost carrier failed to land a $500 million government bailout. Spirit says the last straw was surging jet fuel prices triggered by the Iran war, the administration dismissing that. Spirit helped transform air travel with cheap base fares and extra fees from bags to seats to snacks.
5: Adios, low-cost carrier Spirit.
6: That powered the airline for 34 years. Morgan Norwood, ABC News, Newark Liberty Airport.
2: This is the Canadian Press. In sports, the Carolina Hurricanes blanked the visiting Philadelphia Flyers 3-0 in NHL playoff action Saturday. They're now up 1-0 in that second round series. Game 2 goes Monday. In Major League Soccer action, the Vancouver Whitecaps beat LA Galaxy 1-0. Vancouver now has 8 wins, a loss, and a draw for the season. The Toronto Blue Jays beat the Minnesota Twins 11-4 in the major leagues. Kazuma Okamoto hit his third homer in 2 days. The Philadelphia 76ers advanced to the Eastern Conference NBA semifinals, beating the Jason Tatum-less Boston Celtics 109-100. The Sixers play the New York Knicks on Monday in Game 1 of the second round series. And Golden Tempo won the Kentucky Derby at odds of 23-1 to make Sherry DeVoe the first woman to train the winner of the opening leg of the Triple Crown. From the Canadian Press, I'm Lisa Laporte.
7: CFQR weather today, a mix of sun and clouds, wind becoming west 20 kilometers in the afternoon, high 13, UV index 6 or high. Tonight, showers low of 7.

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1: 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Done right the first time.
2: From the National Newsroom of the Canadian Press, I'm Lisa Laporte. Canada's poverty rate barely budged in 2024, staying well above 2020 levels. Statistics Canada says 11% of Canadians lived in poverty that year, up from 7% in 2020. The agency says racialized groups, Indigenous peoples, and Canadians living with disabilities continue to experience higher levels of poverty. Prime Minister Mark Carney has touched down in Armenia this morning ahead of the European Political Community Summit, which will touch on strategic cooperation in politics, security, and infrastructure. A group of people rallied outside a northern Nova Scotia RCMP detachment on Saturday, seeking answers in the disappearance of two children a year ago.
3: Roughly 50 people joined the Rally for Justice demonstration in Stellarton. It marks the one-year anniversary of six-year-old Lily Sullivan and her four-year-old brother Jack's disappearance from their home in rural Lansdowne Station, about 140 kilometers north of Halifax. In an interview before the gathering, paternal grandmother Belinda Gray admitted there are still many questions, and she wanted people to start demanding more answers and openness from law enforcement. RCMP Staff Sergeant Rob McCammon repeated that there's no evidence to suggest the siblings had been abducted or that any kind of criminal behavior was involved. Still, he said all scenarios are being investigated. Don Mitchell, The Canadian Press.
2: Cuban President Miguel Díaz-Canel fired back at U.S. President Donald Trump Saturday after the latter joked about taking over Cuba during a speech in Florida on Friday. The Cuban leader said in an X post on Saturday, quote, "No aggressor, no matter how powerful, will find surrender in Cuba." Here's ABC's Matt Rivers.
4: There is no question that the oil blockade imposed by the U.S. has made things worse here. Trash is piling up in the streets because trash trucks don't have enough gas to pick them up. We see rolling blackouts time and again. Even we saw kids doing homework by lantern. It is a very intense situation, and the longer this country does not get the oil that it needs, the worse it gets for ordinary Cubans.
2: Cuba's economy has been on the verge of collapse for weeks. And a steel beam from the World Trade Center is touring the U.S. The tour is in partnership with the Tunnel to Towers Foundation, which provides free housing to wounded service members and Gold Star families. Founder and CEO Frank Stiller says the beam is from the South Tower, where his brother gave his life on that day.
5: My brother's sacrifice is turned into something so beautiful. By the end of this year, we will have delivered over 2,000 mortgage-free homes for catastrophically injured service members or Gold Star family members or former first responder families that die in the line of duty that leave young family behind.
2: The Steel Beams tour is marking the 25th anniversary of 9/11. This is the Canadian Press. In sports, the Ottawa Charge beat the Boston Fleet 3-1 in PWHL action. That best-of-five semifinal series is now tied at 1-1. Game 3 goes on Friday. In the NBA, the Philadelphia 76ers eliminated the Boston Celtics from the playoffs, with a 109-100 victory to win the best-of-seven series 4-3. The visiting Cincinnati Reds issued a Major League Baseball record-tying 7 straight walks during the second inning of a 17-7 loss to the Pittsburgh Pirates on Saturday. It was the third time in league history that a team walked that many batters consecutively, the first time in more than 4 decades. Starting pitcher Rhett Lauder walked 3 batters in the second and then was replaced by Connor Phillips, who walked the next 4 each time with the bases loaded. And in Major League Soccer action, Atlanta United beat CF Montreal 3-1. From the Canadian Press, I'm Lisa Laporte.
6: CFQR weather today, a mix of sun and clouds, wind becoming west 20 kilometers in the afternoon, high 13, UV index 6 or high. Tonight, showers, low

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3: From the National Newsroom of the Canadian Press, I'm Lisa Laporte. Prime Minister Mark Carney has touched down in Armenia, where he'll take part in the European Political Community Summit. It's the first time a non-European country will be represented at these meetings. The last Prime Minister to visit Armenia was Justin Trudeau when he attended the Francophonie Summit in 2018. Canada's poverty rate held steady at 11% in 2024, which represents about 4.5 million people.
4: Statistics Canada data shows racialized groups, Indigenous peoples, and Canadians living with disabilities continue to experience higher levels of poverty in the country. Nunavut recorded the highest poverty rate at 31.7% due to the high costs of living in much of the north. The territory was followed by British Columbia at 13% and Ontario at 12.5%. Like previous years, Quebec notched the lowest poverty rate at 7%. Naira Ahmed, The Canadian Press.
3: Saturday marked 1 year since the disappearance of two children in rural Nova Scotia. Some 50 people gathered outside the RCMP detachment in Stellarton, demanding answers about exactly what happened to Lily and Jack Sullivan. The Mounties were told the children wandered away from their home, with few clues emerging since then about their whereabouts. A senior RCMP officer said earlier this week there was only a slim chance the children were still alive. U.S. President Donald Trump has ordered the withdrawal of thousands of troops from Germany. Here's ABC News senior White House correspondent Selena Wang.
5: Pentagon officials say that the U.S. is preparing to withdraw 5,000 troops from Germany over the next 6 to 12 months. It comes as President Trump has repeatedly blasted Germany and our other NATO allies for not directly stepping in to help the U.S. effort in this war against Iran. Also, it comes after Germany's chancellor publicly criticized the Trump administration's handling of the war.
3: When asked about the matter on Saturday, Trump said even more troops would be withdrawn. Complaints about the sudden shutdown of Spirit Airlines. Travelers at George Bush Intercontinental Airport facing canceled flights and closed counters say there was little to no help on site. Houston area grandfather Paul Ahrens went to the airport early Saturday trying to help his family locate missing luggage.
6: They said their luggage is still here at Intercontinental, but I've gone down to their office and it's locked up and there's nobody that we could talk to about getting into the office to get his lost luggage.
3: Spirit announced it was shutting down operations this weekend after 34 years in business. This is the Canadian Press. In sports, the Carolina Hurricanes blanked the visiting Philadelphia Flyers 3-0 in NHL playoff action Saturday. They're now up 1-0 in that second round series, with Game 2 going Monday. In Major League Soccer action, the Vancouver Whitecaps beat LA Galaxy 1-0. Vancouver now has 8 wins, a loss, and a draw for the season. The Toronto Blue Jays beat the Minnesota Twins 11-4 in the major leagues. The Philadelphia 76ers advanced to the Eastern Conference semifinals in the NBA, beating the Jason Tatum-less Boston Celtics 109-100. The Sixers play the New York Knicks Monday in Game 1 of the second round. And Golden Tempo won the Kentucky Derby at odds of 23-1 to make Sherry DeVoe the first woman to train the winner of the opening leg of the Triple Crown. From the Canadian Press, I'm Lisa Laporte.
7: CFQR weather, a mix of sun and clouds today, wind becoming west 20 kilometers in the afternoon, high 13, UV index 6 or high tonight, showers low of 7, Monday periods of rain, high of 18.

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2: From the National Newsroom of the Canadian Press, I'm Lisa Laporte. Prime Minister Mark Carney has arrived in Armenia for the first visit by a Canadian Prime Minister there since 2018. He'll take part in the European Political Community Summit, the first time a representative of a non-European country will attend such meetings. Statistics Canada says food insecurity in the country was down in 2024 after 3 years on the rise. But the poverty rate barely budged in 2024, staying well above 2020 levels at 11%. Toronto Metropolitan University Associate Professor Allison Kemper says many Canadians find themselves increasingly stretched with food, housing, and now fuel prices, each being a current problem. A group of people rallied outside a Northern Nova Scotia RCMP detachment on Saturday, seeking answers about the disappearance of two area children a year ago.
3: Roughly 50 people joined the Rally for Justice demonstration in Stellarton. It marks the one-year anniversary of six-year-old Lily Sullivan and her four-year-old brother Jack's disappearance from their home in rural Lansdowne Station, about 140 kilometers north of Halifax. In an interview before the gathering, paternal grandmother Belinda Gray admitted there are still many questions, and she wanted people to start demanding more answers and openness from law enforcement. RCMP Staff Sergeant Rob McCammon repeated that there's no evidence to suggest the siblings had been abducted or that any kind of criminal behavior was involved. Still, he said all scenarios are being investigated. Don Mitchell, The Canadian Press.
2: Two manufacturers of the abortion pill mifepristone are asking the U.S. Supreme Court to restore access. Here's ABC's Olivia Rubin.
4: A three-judge appeals court panel, two appointed by President Trump, temporarily barring women from accessing the abortion pill mifepristone by mail. The ruling, a win for Louisiana, which sued in part on claims the by-mail pill skirted its statewide abortion ban.
2: It's the biggest jolt to abortion policy in the U.S. since the overturning of Roe v. Wade in 2022. A steel beam from the World Trade Center is touring the U.S. to mark the 25th anniversary of 9/11. It's in partnership with the Tunnel to Towers Foundation, which provides free housing to wounded service members and Gold Star families. Founder and CEO Frank Stiller says the beam is from the South Tower.
5: It's a very impressive piece of steel with the concrete in it. It weighs 16,900 pounds.
2: Stiller's brother died in the South Tower on 9/11. And Colombian superstar Shakira held a free concert for an estimated 2 million people last night at Rio de Janeiro's Copacabana Beach. This is the Canadian Press. In sports, the Montreal Canadiens need a win tonight to stay alive in the NHL playoffs. It's Game 7 of the Habs' first-round playoff series against the Tampa Bay Lightning. The Ottawa Charge beat the Boston Fleet 3-1 in PWHL action last night. That best-of-five semifinal series is now tied at 1-1. Game 3 goes Friday. In the NBA, the Philadelphia 76ers eliminated the Boston Celtics from the playoffs with a 109-100 win to win that best-of-seven series 4-3. Tonight, it's do or die for the Toronto Raptors as they take on the Cavaliers in Cleveland in Game 7 of their first-round series. In Major League Soccer action, Atlanta United beat CF Montreal 3-1. And the Toronto Blue Jays wrap up their 4-game series with host Minnesota Twins today in the major leagues. The Jays can get back to 500 with a win. From the Canadian Press, I'm Lisa Laporte.
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7: CFQR weather, a mix of sun and clouds today, wind becoming west 20 kilometers in the afternoon, high 13, UV index 6 or high tonight, showers low of 7, Monday periods of rain, high of 18.

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2: From the National Newsroom of the Canadian Press, I'm Lisa Laporte. Prime Minister Mark Carney and Foreign Affairs Minister Anita Anand arrived in Armenia today. This weekend's visit comes as Canada works to build trade ties with countries such as Turkey, where Carney is expected to visit for the NATO summit in July. Anand and others took part in events marking the Armenian genocide ahead of the trip. Armenian genocide is a term rejected by the Turkish government. A judge in Edmonton is expected to rule next week on a court challenge launched by a group of First Nations ahead of a separatist petition in Alberta. The group argues the petition violates treaty rights. Saturday was the last day for Alberta separatists to gather petition signatures that could trigger a referendum on pulling the province out of Confederation. A nonprofit worries Ottawa's planned changes to food safety laws prioritize trade over the health of Canadians.
3: The Liberals said this week they would amend food safety laws to take food security and affordability into account. Mary Lou McDonald with the group Safe Food Matters says the changes could permit higher maximum levels of glyphosate residue in foods from the U.S. Glyphosate is a herbicide used to kill weeds. Meanwhile, Agriculture Union National President Milton Dick argues cutting red tape means cutting protections. Jason White, The Canadian Press.
2: Real estate sector watchers say plenty of retirees have put downsizing plans on hold as they contend with challenges like falling home prices and lack of choice in the market.
4: A RE/MAX Canada survey says among those 65 years and older, just 16% intend to downsize in the next 10 years, while 57% plan to remain in their current home. Toronto broker Tim Sirianos says many retirees are finding it difficult to find a reason to move because they can't find suitable housing that is smaller. Experts say given current economic conditions, some are also putting off relocation plans to financially support family members longer than they had anticipated. Michelle Zedekian, The Canadian Press.
2: And new images from NASA show a major world capital slowly sinking. Now scientists say they can track it in near real time.
5: More than 20 million people in Mexico City are living on ground that is sinking, in some areas by more than half an inch every month. New data from the NISAR satellite shows the damage is already widespread, cracking roads, buildings, and water lines. Scientists say the problem dates back more than a century, but it's accelerated as groundwater is pumped from an ancient lake bed beneath the city. Researchers say some areas have dropped by dozens of feet. Dave Packer, ABC News.
2: This is the Canadian Press. In sports, the Montreal Canadiens, the last Canadian team standing in the NHL playoffs, must win tonight to keep their Stanley Cup hopes alive. The Tampa Bay Lightning host the Habs in Game 7 of their first-round best-of-seven series. The Cleveland Cavaliers host the Toronto Raptors in Game 7 of their first-round NBA playoff series today. Elsewhere, the Detroit Pistons host the Orlando Magic in Game 7 of their series. The Toronto Blue Jays can get back to .500 with a win today as they wrap up a four-game series with their host, the Minnesota Twins. Right-hander Trey Yesavage will start on the mound for the 16-17 Jays, who have won two in a row. In Major League Soccer action, Toronto FC earned a one-all tie with the visiting San Jose Earthquakes. The Vancouver Whitecaps tied the LA Galaxy one-all, and CF Montreal dropped a 3-1 decision to the host Atlanta United FC. From the Canadian Press, I'm Lisa Laporte.
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CFQR 600. Good morning. This is Daniel. It's 7 minutes after 7 o'clock on a Sunday. Christina Maria and Crosby, Stills, Nash & Young coming up. Sniff in the tears now. In the driver's seat. CFQR 600.

0: and a high 13 degrees. Tonight, partly cloudy. Low 6 Monday. Partly cloudy and windy. High 18 and Tuesday clouds. Windy. And a high of 21 degrees. 6 degrees now in Montreal.
1: 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CFQR 600.

QR 600-734. Daniel, I am a nervous wreck. It's Game 7, Canadians Lightning, 6 p.m. today. Victoire lost, and CF Montréal lost 3-1 in Atlanta.

0: heaven a place on earth. CFQR 600, the music of Belinda Carlisle. Check the time, it's 7:41, it's 19 before 8 o'clock. Water cooler question. Are you ready? Here we go. 65% of adults agree this helps them get a good night's sleep. The answer, blackout curtains. That's right. Well, CFQR 600. That's the answer for a good day.
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0: Montreal weather looks like this, sunny and breezy today, and a high of about 13. Tonight, partly cloudy, low 6. Monday, partly cloudy, windy. High 18. Tuesday, clouds, windy, and a high of 21 degrees. 6 now. CFQR 600.

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Feeling good this morning with Queen. You're my best friend. CFQR 600.

Daniel slaving over a hot microphone. Please don't touch the radio too much this morning. I'm a little ticklish. It is 7:57. And Kodachrome, Paul Simon, CFQR 600.

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2: From the National Newsroom of the Canadian Press, I'm Lisa Laporte. Prime Minister Mark Carney and Foreign Affairs Minister Anita Anand arrived in Armenia today. This weekend's visit comes as Canada works to build trade ties with countries such as Turkey, where Carney is expected to visit for the NATO summit in July. Anand and others took part in events marking the Armenian genocide ahead of the trip. Armenian genocide is a term rejected by the Turkish government. A judge in Edmonton is expected to rule next week on a court challenge launched by a group of First Nations ahead of a separatist petition in Alberta. The group argues the petition violates treaty rights. Saturday was the last day for Alberta separatists to gather petition signatures that could trigger a referendum on pulling the province out of Confederation. A nonprofit worries Ottawa's planned changes to food safety laws prioritize trade over the health of Canadians.
3: The Liberals said this week they would amend food safety laws to take food security and affordability into account. Mary Lou McDonald with the group Safe Food Matters says the changes could permit higher maximum levels of glyphosate residue in foods from the U.S. Glyphosate is a herbicide used to kill weeds. Meanwhile, Agriculture Union National President Milton Dick argues cutting red tape means cutting protections. Jason White, The Canadian Press.
2: Real estate sector watchers say plenty of retirees have put downsizing plans on hold as they contend with challenges like falling home prices and lack of choice in the market.
4: A RE/MAX Canada survey says among those 65 years and older, just 16% intend to downsize in the next 10 years, while 57% plan to remain in their current home. Toronto broker Tim Sirianos says many retirees are finding it difficult to find a reason to move because they can't find suitable housing that is smaller. Experts say given current economic conditions, some are also putting off relocation plans to financially support family members longer than they had anticipated. Michelle Zedekian, The Canadian Press.
2: And new images from NASA show a major world capital slowly sinking. Now scientists say they can track it in near real time.
5: More than 20 million people in Mexico City are living on ground that is sinking, in some areas by more than half an inch every month. New data from the NISAR satellite shows the damage is already widespread, cracking roads, buildings, and water lines. Scientists say the problem dates back more than a century, but it's accelerated as groundwater is pumped from an ancient lake bed beneath the city. Researchers say some areas have dropped by dozens of feet. Dave Packer, ABC News.
2: This is the Canadian Press. In sports, the Montreal Canadiens, the last Canadian team standing in the NHL playoffs, must win tonight to keep their Stanley Cup hopes alive. The Tampa Bay Lightning host the Habs in Game 7 of their first-round best-of-seven series. The Cleveland Cavaliers host the Toronto Raptors in Game 7 of their first-round NBA playoff series today. Elsewhere, the Detroit Pistons host the Orlando Magic in Game 7 of their series. The Toronto Blue Jays can get back to .500 with a win today as they wrap up a four-game series with their host, the Minnesota Twins. Right-hander Trey Yesavage will start on the mound for the 16-17 Jays, who have won two in a row. In Major League Soccer action, Toronto FC earned a one-all tie with the visiting San Jose Earthquakes. The Vancouver Whitecaps tied the LA Galaxy one-all, and CF Montreal dropped a 3-1 decision to the host Atlanta United FC. From the Canadian Press, I'm Lisa Laporte.
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8: Montreal weather is sunny and breezy today in a high 13. Tonight, partly cloudy. Low 6. Monday, part clouds and windy. High 18. And Tuesday, cloudy. Windy in a high of 21 degrees. 4 degrees now. It's CFQR 600.

West. CFQR 600, Sunday morning in the park with Blue Suede and the Five Man Electrical Band and the Spoons coming up. Here's Chicago.

Puga Shaka. Good morning. It's 16 after 8 o'clock. Montreal weather sunny and breezy today and a high 13. Partly cloudy, low 6 tonight. Part clouds, windy Monday. High 18, cloudy Tuesday, 21. It's 5 degrees now with the signs. 5-man electrical band. CFQR 600.

Oh, man, this is it. Lightning Canadiens Game 7, 6 p.m. this afternoon for all the marbles. Oh, man. Montreal Victoire lost Game 1 to the Frost yesterday in women's hockey. Game 2 Tuesday night, 7 o'clock at Place Belle. CF Montréal lost 3-1 in Atlanta. Orlando at Saputo Stadium next Saturday. It's 8:24 with...

0: see if you are. 600. Player, baby, come back. 27 after 8 o'clock, 8:27 now on a Sunday. It is the 3rd of May, 2026, Specially Abled Pets Day. That's right, that started in 2006 to educate the public about caring for disabled pets and to find homes for orphaned and physically challenged animals. It is World Press Freedom Day, created by the UN to recognize the value of freedom of expression and the sacrifices journalists have made. And Two Different Colored Shoes Day, that's right, to celebrate your uniqueness. And put it on display today. Wear two different colored shoes and see where that takes you.
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800 at 8:33 in the morning. If you're just waking up, wondering what day this is and what city you're in, yeah, I wish I'd been at your party last night. 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

Daniel in the morning. CFUR 600-839, Jamie Turner at 10. It was Jamie that said, if it burns, just put gasoline on it. Some more ill-conceived advice there.

Sunday morning weather, sunny and breezy today in a high of 13. Tonight, partly cloudy, low 6. Monday, part clouds, windy, high 18. Cloudy and windy on Tuesday in a high of 21 degrees. Starting to feel like spring just a little bit more. It's 5 degrees now with Steely Dan. Go back, Jack, and do it again. CFQR 600.

0: CFUR 600, Get Back, Jack, and Do It Again with the music of Steely Dan from 72. Good morning, it's Daniel on a Sunday. It is the third day of May 2026, celebrating a birthday today, Frankie Valli, originally from New York. That would be Newark, New Jersey. December 63, Oh What a Night, and many great songs. Born this date in 1934. Greg Gumbel was born this date in 1946, the CBS TV sportscaster. Christopher Cross from San Antonio, Texas, the pop singer, 1951. John Driscoll Hopkins from Atlanta, Georgia, the country bass guitarist. Born this date in 1971. I don't really know him, but I think John Driscoll would be a great radio name. 1975, Christina Hendricks from Knoxville, Tennessee, the TV actress. She was on Mad Men. Eric Church from Granite Falls, North Carolina, the country singer, 1977. And 1984, Cheryl Burke from San Francisco, the professional dancer. And a very happy birthday to you if this is your big day from all of us here at CFQR 600.
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2: From the National Newsroom of the Canadian Press, I'm Lisa Laporte. Prime Minister Mark Carney and Foreign Affairs Minister Anita Anand arrived in Armenia today. This weekend's visit comes as Canada works to build trade ties with countries such as Turkey, where Carney is expected to visit for the NATO summit in July. Anand and others took part in events marking the Armenian genocide ahead of the trip. Armenian genocide is a term rejected by the Turkish government. A judge in Edmonton is expected to rule next week on a court challenge launched by a group of First Nations ahead of a separatist petition in Alberta. The group argues the petition violates treaty rights. Saturday was the last day for Alberta separatists to gather petition signatures that could trigger a referendum on pulling the province out of Confederation. A nonprofit worries Ottawa's planned changes to food safety laws prioritize trade over the health of Canadians.
3: The Liberals said this week they would amend food safety laws to take food security and affordability into account. Mary Lou McDonald with the group Safe Food Matters says the changes could permit higher maximum levels of glyphosate residue in foods from the U.S. Glyphosate is a herbicide used to kill weeds. Meanwhile, Agriculture Union National President Milton Dick argues cutting red tape means cutting protections. Jason White, The Canadian Press.
2: Real estate sector watchers say plenty of retirees have put downsizing plans on hold as they contend with challenges like falling home prices and lack of choice in the market.
4: A RE/MAX Canada survey says among those 65 years and older, just 16% intend to downsize in the next 10 years, while 57% plan to remain in their current home. Toronto broker Tim Sirianos says many retirees are finding it difficult to find a reason to move because they can't find suitable housing that is smaller. Experts say given current economic conditions, some are also putting off relocation plans to financially support family members longer than they had anticipated. Michelle Zedekian, The Canadian Press.
2: And new images from NASA show a major world capital slowly sinking. Now scientists say they can track it in near real time.
5: More than 20 million people in Mexico City are living on ground that is sinking, in some areas by more than half an inch every month. New data from the NISAR satellite shows the damage is already widespread, cracking roads, buildings, and water lines. Scientists say the problem dates back more than a century, but it's accelerated as groundwater is pumped from an ancient lake bed beneath the city. Researchers say some areas have dropped by dozens of feet. Dave Packer, ABC News.
2: This is the Canadian Press. In sports, the Montreal Canadiens, the last Canadian team standing in the NHL playoffs, must win tonight to keep their Stanley Cup hopes alive. The Tampa Bay Lightning host the Habs in Game 7 of their first-round best-of-seven series. The Cleveland Cavaliers host the Toronto Raptors in Game 7 of their first-round NBA playoff series today. Elsewhere, the Detroit Pistons host the Orlando Magic in Game 7 of their series. The Toronto Blue Jays can get back to .500 with a win today as they wrap up a four-game series with their host, the Minnesota Twins. Right-hander Trey Yesavage will start on the mound for the 16-17 Jays, who have won two in a row. In Major League Soccer action, Toronto FC earned a one-all tie with the visiting San Jose Earthquakes. The Vancouver Whitecaps tied the LA Galaxy one-all, and CF Montreal dropped a 3-1 decision to the host Atlanta United FC. From the Canadian Press, I'm Lisa Laporte.
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8: Montreal weather is sunny and breezy today at high 13. Tonight, partly cloudy, low 6 Monday. Part clouds, windy, high 18. Cloudy, windy Tuesday, and a high of 21 degrees. Five now at CFQR 600.

tree. Got to shake your tree this afternoon. 6 o'clock, Canadians, Lightning game number 7. CFQR 600, 11 minutes after 9 o'clock. Great music coming up this hour from the band, the Daz Band in Paolas. Eagles, take it easy. 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

3FGR600. Be prepared for a great, can I say great again? Yeah, spring day, sunny and breezy, high 13. Partly cloudy tonight, low 6. Part clouds and windy Monday and a high of 18. Cloudy Tuesday, windy and a high of 21. It's 7 degrees with the Dazz Band, CFUR 600.

0: 600, pale as eyes of a stranger at 27 after 9 o'clock. Good morning. This is Daniel on a Sunday. And good morning to Robbie, who's listening to us this morning. Much appreciate your company. All right, in the news, it's Robot Talks, ladies and gentlemen, a technological breakthrough by a team at Tel Aviv University has made it possible for the first time ever for a robot to sniff odors. A biological sensor sends electrical signals as a response to the presence of a nearby odor, which the robot can then go on and detect and interpret. The development could lead one day to the replacement of contraband sniffing dogs at airports and other public venues all over the world. And you don't have to let them outside every few hours either.
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9:35 Sunday morning, the Daniel Radio Program, CFQR 600. That's right, think loony. Yes, the personality of Bugs, the brain of Daffy, all rolled in to one. With Jigsaw and Sky High.

Montreal weather is sunny and breezy today at a high of 13. Partly cloudy, low 6 tonight. Part clouds and windy tomorrow. High 18, clouds, windy, 21 for Tuesday. Rest of the week looks like rain. That's the best I can give you. Right now it's 7 degrees with Amy Stewart. Knock on wood. CFQR 600.

0: Star 600. Tammy Stewart, Knock on Wood, on a Sunday at 9:45. That's just me. It's not your radio. Good morning. Thank you so much for being here. Much appreciate your company. Well, this is it, ladies and gentlemen. Big game tonight. It's Game 7, the Canadians and Lightning. And check the start time, 6 p.m. Boy, I don't know if my nerves can take another game, but I will be in front of the tube. There's no doubt about that. What a game Friday night. Oh, Montreal Victoire in women's hockey lost Game 1 to the Frost yesterday. Game 2 Tuesday night, 7 o'clock, Placeville. CF Montréal lost 3-1 in Atlanta. And Orlando. It's Orlando City at Saputo Stadium next Saturday afternoon.
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The great Jamie Turner is next to 10. His bio says he's obsessed with radio and was bitten by the bug at a young age. He loves music, collects vinyl. You better believe it, baby. Jamie, have fun. I'll catch you next weekend. Keep it here all weekend, all week long. CFQR 600.

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2: CFQR Montreal weather. I'm Jamie Turner. Clear and 13 today. We'll see 6 for the overnight low tonight with a few showers developing. 18 for the high tomorrow, starting off with a few showers late in the morning. Then a mix of sun and cloud during the day. Winds gusting as high as 50 kilometers an hour. We'll reach 18 for the high, 12 tomorrow night. For weather anytime, go to cfqr600.com or ask Alexa to play CFQR Montreal.

Sugar Ray, every morning, CFQR. Jamie Turner in the house. Get ready for Daniel every Saturday and Sunday morning right here. Welcome aboard to CFQR 600. I'm Jamie. Nice to be with you this morning. And coming up, we've got lots of great music coming up this hour featuring Tragically Hip. We'll hear from Prince, the Stampeders, Roxette, the Zombies, the Beatles. Now it's Joe Jackson stepping out. CFQR 600. Good morning.

0: New Orleans is sinking the hip on CFQR Montreal. Prince on the way. And the Habs, today's the day. It all comes down to one game for the host Tampa Bay Lightning and Montreal Canadiens. Three wins apiece, four of the six games needing overtime to decide a winner. Which team will move on to the Buffalo Sabres in the next round? And which one will spend the next coming months wishing it could have just had one more chance to do so? We'll see what happens. Game 7 starts at 5 today. 5-ish. Good luck, Canadians. Go Habs.
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0: One of the greatest songs out of the British Invasion in 1964, that's She's Not There by the Zombies on CFQR Montreal. It was only the third song the songwriter ever wrote. Keyboardist Rod Argent wrote the song specifically for their first recording session after the producer said, "Give me something new. No more of these old blues songs that everybody else is doing. I want something new." So they used a little inspiration from jazz, and they used a little inspiration from the Beatles. And that's what you got right there. And that's why it was such a huge hit record all over the world. And you just heard it on CFQR. Coming up, we will hear more great music on the way from Rush, Richard Marx, REM, and so much more.
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Richard Marx singing about endless summer nights on CFQR Montreal. We're not quite there yet, but feels nice, doesn't it? Clear in 13 today, 6 tonight, and cloudy with a few showers. A mix of sun and cloud tomorrow, 18 for the high. Winds gusting as high as 50 kilometers an hour in the morning. 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
3: CFQR Montreal weather. I'm Jamie Turner. Clear and 13 today. We'll see 6 for the overnight low tonight with a few showers developing. 18 for the high tomorrow, starting off with a few showers late in the morning. Then a mix of sun and cloud during the day. Winds gusting as high as 50 kilometers an hour. We'll reach 18 for the high, 12 tomorrow night. For weather anytime, go to CFQR600.com or ask Alexa to play CFQR Montreal.

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1: This ain't no disco. 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

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For 41 years, not a single change. The Four Tops.

Montreal's very own Luba on CFQR 600. That's from her Secrets and Sins album in 1985. I knew that song through her inclusion on the 9½ Week soundtrack. I don't remember the movie. I just know the soundtrack. good soundtrack, too. Brian Ferry, members of Duran Duran doing solo singles. Eurythmics, good stuff. That song, Let It Go, was on Luba's Secrets and Sins album that came out in 1985. That's what won her Female Vocalist of the Year in 1985 for the Juno Awards. So go Luba, and still playing her here at CFQR.

0: 600, and rightly so. We'll hear from the Thompson Twins, also Simon and Garfunkel, next.
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0: Bob Seger and the Silver Bullet Band on CFQR 600. Grab your Ouija board and have a chat with the ghost who lives in your bathroom, because today is National Paranormal Day. North Americans, 4 out of 10, say they believe in ghosts, demons, and other supernatural stuff. It's unclear how many of them were drunk at the time. Here are some signs your home may be haunted. The temperature in the room suddenly drops, and not because the AC kicked on. The doors suddenly open and close on their own. Your pets start behaving weirdly. 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Or else you live too close to the transmitter. That's what that could be. Not have anything to do with ghosts. But yes, today is National Paranormal Day. 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

Kadile Rock, a song he refuses to perform in concert. We'll see clear and 13 for the high today, 6 tonight under a cloudy sky with a few showers. A mix of sun and clouds tomorrow, 18 for the high. Winds gusting as high as 50 kilometers an hour in the morning, 12 tomorrow night. Right now, 6 at CFQR with Rod Stewart.

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2: CFQR Montreal weather. I'm Jamie Turner. Clear and 13 today. We'll see 6 for the overnight low tonight with a few showers developing. 18 for the high tomorrow, starting off with a few showers late in the morning. Then a mix of sun and cloud during the day. Winds gusting as high as 50 kilometers an hour. We'll reach 18 for the high, 12 tomorrow night. For weather anytime, go to CFQR600.com or ask Alexa to play CFQR Montreal.

Grouper on CFQR Montreal. And this was always my favorite Beatles solo album, McCartney 2, 1980. It's like the Beatles doing New Wave. Paul McCartney and coming up, 1980, CFQR.

0: Some very brave and quick-thinking middle school students in Mississippi stopped a school bus from crashing after the driver blacked out on a busy highway last week. See, she had an asthma attack. Two sixth graders jumped into action to steer and park the bus safely, and some students called 911 while others gave the bus driver medication. Police say the students' calm, courageous actions saved lives. We always hear and see on Facebook how awful today's kids are. Well, these are today's kids right here, doing some good, just like a lot of other good kids out there. That should tell me something good for a Sunday, May 3rd, 2026.
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There's Lou Reed's favorite version of Sweet Jane by the Cowboy Junkies on CFQR. 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

0: Al Green on CFQR Montreal. Is he really a preacher? Well, yes, he is. In 1976, he established the Full Gospel Tabernacle Church in Memphis, lives near Millington, Tennessee, and still preaching to this day, the Reverend Al Green. And I'm sure they'd love to have you at one of their services sometime. Boy, imagine that, if you got to go hear him preach and then hear him sing. Yeah, that would be pretty awesome. David Clayton Thomas of Blood, Sweat, and Tears is coming up. We're going to hear Lucretia McEvil next on CFQR.
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There's the engineer who rolled tape on Let It Be by the Beatles. How would you like for that to be on your resume? You could do anything. Clear and 13 for the high today, 6 tonight, and cloudy with a few showers. A mix of sun and cloud tomorrow, 18 for the high. Winds gusting as high as 50 kilometers an hour in the morning, 12 tomorrow night. 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
2: From the National Newsroom of the Canadian Press, I'm Naira Ahmed. Prime Minister Mark Carney has already met with two leaders while in Armenia ahead of the European Political Community Summit. Carney has met with the Armenian Prime Minister in his nation's capital and Poland's Prime Minister Donald Tusk, where the two talked about the strong relationship between their countries. Carney says they touched on partnerships in defense and commercial areas, but highlighted progress on the common approach to Ukraine as key. Carney has more meetings scheduled before he leaves tomorrow, including a trilateral meeting between the European Commission President and the President of the European Council. Meanwhile, Conservative leader Pierre Poilievre says Mark Carney should tell Canadians what leverage the country has over the United States in coming trade negotiations. Carney rejected the idea of using energy and critical minerals as leverage in upcoming trade negotiations, saying he simply views these sectors as future trade opportunities, either with the U.S. or with other countries. Speaking in Toronto today, Poilievre says it would be a mistake not to view mining and energy as key leverage in trade talks.
3: I was just yesterday at Port Coburn's refinery of cobalt, and where they refine cobalt and nickel. They make enough cobalt there for 75,000 F-35 fighter jets, to put it into perspective. If that's not leverage, I don't know what is.
2: Earlier this week, U.S. President Donald Trump's trade representative warned a group of Canadian politicians in Washington against using energy and minerals as leverage in trade talks. Senators say they're concerned about the growing list of vacancies in the upper chamber as the appointment process for new members remains unclear. Here's Canadian Press reporter Lisa Laporte.
4: Prime Minister Mark Carney hasn't appointed a single senator since taking office in March of last year. There are currently 9 vacant seats, with 6 more to become vacant before the end of the year.
2: Independent Senator Bernadette Clements says vacancies mean less representation and fewer perspectives, adding that there has been no direct answer on how appointments will be made under the current Liberal government. And real estate sector watchers say plenty of retirees have put downsizing plans on hold as they contend with challenges like falling home prices and lack of choice in the market.
5: A RE/MAX Canada survey says among those 65 years and older, just 16% intend to downsize in the next 10 years, while 57% plan to remain in their current home. Toronto broker Tim Sirianos says many retirees are finding it difficult to find a reason to move because they can't find suitable housing that is smaller. Experts say given current economic conditions, some are also putting off relocation plans to financially support family members longer than they had anticipated. Michelle Zedekian, The Canadian Press.
2: This is The Canadian Press. In sports, the Montreal Canadiens are the last Canadian team standing in the NHL playoffs and must win tonight to keep their Stanley Cup hopes alive. The Tampa Bay Lightning host the Canadiens in Game 7 of the first round best of 7 series. All 6 games have been decided by 1 goal, including 4 in overtime. Elsewhere, the Colorado Avalanche host the Minnesota Wild in the opener of their second round series. Meanwhile, the Toronto Raptors will be aiming to win their first round NBA playoff series on the road tonight. The Cleveland Cavaliers host the Raptors in Game 7. Toronto forced the showdown with a 112-110 overtime win on Friday. Elsewhere, the Detroit Pistons host the Orlando Magic in Game 7 of their first round series. The Toronto Blue Jays are wrapping up a 4-game series with the host Minnesota Twins today. Right-hander Treya Savage will start on the mound for the Jays, who have won 2 in a row. And the Toronto Rock can advance to the National Cross League Championship Series with a win today against the host San Diego Seals. From the Canadian Press, I'm Naira Ahmed.
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7: CFQR Montreal weather. I'm Jamie Turner. Clear in 13 today. We'll see 6 for the overnight low tonight with a few showers developing. 18 for the high tomorrow, starting off with a few showers late in the morning. Then a mix of sun and cloud during the day. Winds gusting as high as 50 kilometers an hour. We'll reach 18 for the high, 12 tomorrow night. For weather anytime, go to cfqr600.com or ask Alexa to play CFQR Montreal. 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

You never know what you're going to hear on this radio station, and you just heard Tone Loc, Funky Cole Medina at CFQR, and it sounds damn fine on AM. Hello to Vincent in Montreal. Thank you for having us on this afternoon. Here's Creedence.

That's Amanda Marshall, Jamie Turner in the house, screaming my guts out on a 10,000 watt AM blowtorch all across Quebec. This is Bruce Springsteen and Born to Run 1975 CFQR.

0: Hands walk off the earth, CFQR Montreal. Now, ladies and gentlemen, boys and girls, phone the neighbors, wake the kids. It's three things you didn't know for a Sunday, May 3rd. On average, a semi-truck gets around 6 miles per gallon. It's filling up every other day. Times Square was originally called Longacre Square. It was renamed in April of 1904 when the New York Times moved its headquarters there. And Wonder Woman! Wonder Woman! Yeah, Wonder Woman is the highest grossing World War I movie by far. It's made almost $413 million at the box office. 1917 is number two at $160 million, followed by War Horse and Lawrence of Arabia, both around $37 million. Three things you didn't know for a Sunday, May 3rd, 2026 on CFQR.
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0: Pretenders, Brass and Pocket, CFQR 600. I grew up at a time where there were only four channels in town. So I don't know what the independent channel was showing at the time, but I know that I wasn't into it. However, the NBC station in America was showing Happy Days. And then next fall, they replaced it with Webster. Not a fan of Webster. It was just too preachy, too sad, too... There were a lot of touchy-feely moments, and I just wasn't into that. I just wanted to laugh after a long day at school. I'd had enough preachiness. But yep, Happy Days was off the air. Gone was the Fonz, and in comes Webster. So I could appreciate this next band that's coming up in just a few moments. Their name, Down with Webster. If you ever felt like this, maybe it wasn't Happy Days. Maybe it wasn't Webster. Maybe it was other shows that you loved. If you had this feeling and you remember a time when there were only four channels, well, we're the radio station for you. We've got your music right here at CFQR 600.
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Cool and the Gang. That's not the case here today. Clear in 13. We'll see 6 tonight for the overnight low and cloudy with a few showers. A mix of sun and cloud tomorrow. 18 for the high. Winds gusting as high as 50 kilometers an hour in the morning. 12 tomorrow night. Right now, 8 at CFQR 600 with Kim Mitchell. Going for a soda. 1984.

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2: CFQR Montreal weather. I'm Jamie Turner. Clear and 13 today. We'll see 6 for the overnight low tonight with a few showers developing. 18 for the high tomorrow, starting off with a few showers late in the morning. Then a mix of sun and cloud during the day. Winds gusting as high as 50 kilometers an hour. We'll reach 18 for the high, 12 tomorrow night. For weather anytime, go to CFQR600.com or ask Alexa to play CFQR Montreal.

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Player 1977 on CFQR. Jamie Turner in the house. We've got Alanis Morissette coming up this hour. Seals and Crofts. And guess who? Lots of Canadian artists to keep the Canadian government happy. And Johnny Hates Jazz now.

ladies, from Ian Thomas. I'd like to sing my line. I'd like to say hello to Eve in Quebec City. Thank you so much for having us on this afternoon. We've got Seals and Crofts. This is Get Closer. CFQR 600.

0: Alanis, Hand in My Pocket, CFQR 600. If you're going to the movies today, well, first of all, you got to go to CFQR600.com and see what Mose Persico says about The Devil Wears Prada 2. He actually has good things to say about that. And then Animal Farm. I've never really known Mose to just crap all over a movie. I'm sure he's done it before. We'll have to ask him if there's just a movie he absolutely hated. But animated version of Animal Farm, now showing at a theater near you, along with The Devil Wears Prada 2. And if you are going to the movies this weekend, enjoy
1: 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Nostalgic music says it all. 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

0: Bronzeville Station, Smoking in the Boys Room, Cub Coda on lead vocals. He was the leader of that band, and he was later part of a band called King Usnovich and the Usnovich Tones. They were an oldies group, and he also had an oldies show somewhere in either upstate New York or Vermont. I can't really remember, but yeah, he was very popular in that scene. And when I say oldies, I'm talking Little Richard, Chuck Berry, the Trash Men that did Surfin' Bird, just songs like that, but really an aficionado in that genre. And that's what that band played, King Usnovich. Brownsville Station kind of teetered on that edge a little bit, but they were mostly with the times, and sounded great too back in the day. He died, I think, in the early 90s, maybe, at the age of 51. We'll hear from Sheriff, also the Police, on the way.
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And War reminding me to get in my little lowrider Kia Sorento with the smashed windshield and head on out of here. That's going to do it for me this week. I'll be back next Saturday, bright and early at 10 a.m. Until then, this is Jamie Turner saying thank you so much for listening. Buckle up, God bless, and always, always hug your babies.

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3: 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I'm Jamie Turner. Clear and 13 today. We'll see 6 for the overnight low tonight with a few showers developing. 18 for the high tomorrow, starting off with a few showers late in the morning. Then a mix of sun and cloud during the day. Winds gusting as high as 50 kilometers an hour. We'll reach 18 for the high, 12 tomorrow night. 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
3: CFQR Montreal weather. I'm Jamie Turner. Cloudy with a few showers tonight, 6 for the overnight low. A mix of sun and cloud tomorrow, 18 for the high. Wind gust as high as 50 kilometers an hour in the morning, 12 tomorrow night. For weather anytime, go to CFQR600.com or ask Alexa to play CFQR Montreal.

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2: From the National Newsroom of the Canadian Press, I'm David Augustine. Prime Minister Mark Carney met with Armenia's Prime Minister ahead of the European Political Community Summit. Canada is the first non-European country to attend the forum, which focuses on cooperation in security, politics, and infrastructure. Carney said the visit comes at a crucial time and will center on Ukraine's defense and expanding trade ties. He's also holding meetings with leaders including Volodymyr Zelensky and Donald Tusk and is set to address the European Parliament. Spirit Airlines is gone, but one travel expert says passengers with immediate trips have some options.
3: All of the major carriers, American, United, Delta, Southwest, you name it, people are stepping in on these impacted routes to get people where they need to go, either by offering discounts or capped fares so they can't go beyond a certain threshold, because we know last-minute fares are pricey.
2: That was Katie Nastro with the Going app. Real estate sector watchers say plenty of retirees have put downsizing plans on hold as they contend with challenges like falling home prices and lack of choice in the market.
4: A RE/MAX Canada survey says among those 65 years and older, just 16% intend to downsize in the next 10 years, while 57% plan to remain in their current home. Toronto broker Tim Sirianos says many retirees are finding it difficult to find a reason to move because they can't find suitable housing that is smaller. Experts say given current economic conditions, some are also putting off relocation plans to financially support family members longer than they had anticipated. Michelle Zedekian, The Canadian Press.
2: It's been 10 years since a fire known as the Beast entered the Alberta oil city of Fort McMurray. The effects of the Fort McMurray wildfire continue to ripple a decade later. Local Home Hardware owner Rob Rice says many residents of Fort McMurray still can't stand the smell of a campfire. About 90,000 people were forced out of the Wood Buffalo region, where 2,500 homes were damaged or leveled and nearly 5,900 square kilometers of boreal forest burned. We'll know the latest on Canada's job market at the end of the week. Statistics Canada will release its latest reading for the job market on Friday when it publishes its labor force survey for April. In March, the Canadian economy added 14,000 jobs, while the unemployment rate held steady at 6.7%. And this weekend kicks off Hollywood's critical summer movie season, with studio estimates out Sunday showing The Devil Wears Prada 2 strutted to the top of the box office.
5: Serve a little sex. So I used to have your job.
2: The sequel pulled in $77 million across the U.S. and Canada and $156.6 million internationally. Women drove the success, making up 76% of ticket buyers. Meanwhile, the Michael Jackson biopic Michael took second place with $54 million. This is the Canadian Press. In sports, the Toronto Blue Jays saw their streak of consecutive series wins come to an end with a 4-3 loss to the Twins this afternoon in Minnesota. The Jays ended up with a split of four games after winning their previous three series. Toronto third baseman Kazuma Okamoto homered for the third straight game. Kimi Antonelli has won the Miami Grand Prix for his third consecutive Formula One victory. The 19-year-old Mercedes driver continues to show he's a legitimate championship contender. Threats of heavy rain led F1 to move up the start of the race by 3 hours, but an early morning storm had cleared by the time the event began. And Golden Tempo has won the Kentucky Derby at odds of 23-1. That makes Cherie DeVoe the first woman to train the winner of the opening leg of the Triple Crown. DeVoe is just the second female trainer to win any Triple Crown race after Jenna Antonucci won with Arcangelo in the 2023 Belmont Stakes. From the Canadian Press, I'm David Augustine.
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8: CFQR Montreal weather. I'm Jamie Turner. Cloudy with a few showers tonight, 6 for the overnight low. A mix of sun and cloud tomorrow, 18 for the high. Wind gust as high as 50 kilometers an hour in the morning, 12 tomorrow night. For weather anytime, go to CFQR600.com or ask Alexa to play CFQR Montreal.

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2: From the National Newsroom of the Canadian Press, I'm David Augustine. Prime Minister Mark Carney met with Armenia's Prime Minister ahead of the European Political Community Summit. Canada is the first non-European country to attend the forum, which focuses on cooperation in security, politics, and infrastructure. Carney said the visit comes at a crucial time and will center on Ukraine's defense and expanding trade ties. He also held meetings with leaders including Volodymyr Zelensky and Donald Tusk and is set to address the European Parliament. Conservative leader Pierre Poilievre says Prime Minister Carney should explain his strategy for negotiating with the U.S. to Canadians. On Friday, Carney rejected the characterization of Canada's energy and critical mineral sectors as leverage in coming negotiations to renew the CUSMA Free Trade Agreement. Speaking at a press conference, Poilievre says the Prime Minister should be more upfront with Canadians about how he will go about securing a deal with President Donald Trump.
3: So if energy and minerals are not going to be leverage for Canada in these negotiations, what leverage does Mr. Carney claim to have? He's already made a bunch of unilateral concessions and gotten absolutely nothing in return except double the tariffs on Canadian steel, aluminum, and lumber. And now he can't tell us what leverage we have, what demands he's making.
2: Earlier in the week, United States Trade Representative Jameson Greer warned a group of Canadian politicians that Ottawa shouldn't try to use energy as leverage in the trade talks. Senators say a growing number of vacancies in the upper chamber is raising concerns as the appointment process remains unclear under Prime Minister Carney. There are currently 9 vacant seats, with 6 more retirements expected by the end of 2026 and no new appointments made since last spring. Senator Mary Lou McFedrin warned the independent merit-based process may be eroding, while Senator Bernadette Clement said vacancies reduce regional and diverse representation. Montreal is bracing for Game 7 between the Montreal Canadiens and the Tampa Bay Lightning, with fans gathering across the city for the decisive playoff matchup. The Bell Centre will host a sold-out public viewing, drawing 21,000 people eager to share the atmosphere. For Melissa Parise and her family, the game doubles as a multi-generational birthday celebration, replacing cake with a night of hockey. And real estate sector watchers say retirees are putting plans to downsize on hold. A RE/MAX Canada survey says only 10% of Canadians are aiming to move to a smaller home over the next 10 years. Toronto broker Tim Sirianos says many retirees are weighing their options amid falling home prices and a lack of choice in the market.
4: As the population continues to age, we're seeing, you know, this being a bigger conversation. This conversation has been going on because people who are living in larger homes, they're finding it very hard to find a reason to move because they can't find suitable housing that is smaller.
2: Experts say given current economic conditions, some retirees are also putting off relocation plans in order to financially support family members longer than they had hoped. This is the Canadian Press. In sports, the Minnesota Wild will be without forward Joel Eriksson Ek and defenseman Jonas Brodin for the first 2 games of their second-round playoff series against Colorado due to lower body injuries. Neither player made the trip to Denver. Now Colorado will be without defenseman Josh Manson, who is dealing with an upper body injury. The Toronto Raptors look to advance to the second round of the NBA playoffs with a win in Game 7 of their series with the Cavaliers. Now, to do that, they will have to win their first ever playoff game in Cleveland. Toronto is 0-3 in Cleveland so far this series and 0-10 all time. And the Toronto Blue Jays saw their streak of consecutive series wins come to an end with a 4-3 loss to the Twins this afternoon in Minnesota. The Jays ended up with a split of the 4-game series after winning their previous 3 series. Now Toronto third baseman Kazuma Okamoto homered once again for the 3rd straight game. From the Canadian Press, I'm David Augustine.
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7: See? CFQR Montreal weather. I'm Jamie Turner. Cloudy with a few showers tonight, 6 for the overnight low. A mix of sun and cloud tomorrow, 18 for the high. Wind gust as high as 50 kilometers an hour in the morning, 12 tomorrow night. For weather anytime, go to CFQR600.com or ask Alexa to play CFQR Montreal. 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
2: CFQR Montreal weather. I'm Jamie Turner. Cloudy with a few showers tonight, 6 for the overnight low. A mix of sun and cloud tomorrow, 18 for the high. Wind gust as high as 50 kilometers an hour in the morning, 12 tomorrow night. For weather anytime, go to CFQR600.com or ask Alexa to play CFQR Montreal.

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2: CFQR Montreal weather. I'm Jamie Turner. Cloudy with a few showers tonight, 6 for the overnight low. A mix of sun and cloud tomorrow, 18 for the high. Wind gust as high as 50 kilometers an hour in the morning, 12 tomorrow night. For weather anytime, go to CFQR600.com or ask Alexa to play CFQR Montreal.